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0: Portage Online weather.
3: Partly cloudy this evening, a low of 15 with overnight fog patches. Tomorrow, risk of a thunderstorm with a high of 29 and the Humidex 36. Showers for Sunday night, then sunshine on Monday, 26 degrees.

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2: Partly cloudy this evening, a low of 15 with overnight fog patches. Tomorrow,

0: Risk of a thunderstorm with a high of 29 and the humidex 36. Showers for Sunday night, then sunshine on Monday, 26 degrees. Tuesday, it'll be sunny and 25. Current weather conditions can be found anytime on the Napa Auto Parts Portage of Prairie weather page on your Portage online app. I'm Judy Peters.
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2: Partly cloudy this evening, a low of 15 with overnight fog patches. Tomorrow, risk of a thunderstorm with a high of 29 and the humidex 36. Showers for Sunday night, then sunshine on Monday, 26 degrees. Tuesday, it'll be sunny and 25. Current weather conditions can be found anytime on the Napa Auto Parts Portage of Prairie weather page on your Portage Online app. I'm Judy Peters.
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1: Hey, it's Ryan Fox, and it's all about Megan this weekend on American Country Countdown. 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
2: Partly cloudy this evening, a low of 15 with overnight fog patches. Tomorrow, risk of a thunderstorm with a high of 29 and the humidex 36. Showers for Sunday night, then sunshine on Monday, 26 degrees. Tuesday, it'll be sunny and 25. Current weather conditions can be found anytime on the Napa Auto Parts Portage of Prairie weather page on your Portage Online app. I'm Judy Peters.

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2: Partly cloudy this evening, a low of 15 with overnight fog patches. Tomorrow, risk of a thunderstorm with a high of 29 and the humidex 36. Showers for Sunday night, then sunshine on Monday, 26 degrees. Tuesday, it'll be sunny and 25. Current weather conditions can be found anytime on the Napa Auto Parts Portage of Prairie weather page on your Portage Online app. I'm Judy Peters.
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2: Partly cloudy this evening, a low of 15 with overnight fog patches. Tomorrow, risk of a thunderstorm with a high of 29.

0: the Humidex 36. Showers for Sunday night, then sunshine on Monday, 26 degrees. Tuesday, it'll be sunny and 25. Current weather conditions can be found anytime on the Napa Auto Parts Portage of Prairie weather page on your Portage Online app. I'm Judy Peters.
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1: Partly cloudy this evening, a low of 15 with overnight fog patches. Tomorrow, risk of a thunderstorm with a high of 29 and the humidex 36. Showers for Sunday night, then sunshine on Monday, 26 degrees. Tuesday, it'll be sunny and 25. Current weather conditions can be found anytime on the Napa Auto Parts Portage of Prairie weather page on your Portage Online app. I'm Judy Peters.
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2: Partly cloudy this evening, a low of 15 with overnight fog patches. Tomorrow, risk of a thunderstorm with a high of 29 and the humidex 36. Showers for Sunday night, then sunshine on Monday, 26 degrees. Tuesday, it'll be sunny and 25. Current weather conditions can be found anytime on the Napa Auto Parts Portage of Prairie weather page on your Portage Online app. I'm Judy Peters.
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2: Partly cloudy this evening, a low of 15 with overnight fog patches. Tomorrow, risk of a thunderstorm with a high of 29 and the humidex 36. Showers for Sunday night, then sunshine on Monday, 26 degrees. Tuesday, it'll be sunny and 25. Current weather conditions can be found anytime on the Napa Auto Parts Portage of Prairie weather page on your Portage Online app. I'm Judy Peters.
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1: Partly cloudy this evening, a low of 15 with overnight fog patches. Tomorrow, risk of a thunderstorm with a high of 29 and the humidex 36. Showers for Sunday night, then sunshine on Monday, 26 degrees. Tuesday, it'll be sunny and 25. Current weather conditions can be found anytime on the Napa Auto Parts Portage of Prairie weather page on your Portage Online app. I'm Judy Peters.
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2: Partly cloudy, fog patches, and 15 degrees. Later today, a mix of sun and cloud after the fog lifts. There's a risk of a thunderstorm in the afternoon with a high of 29 and the humidex 36. On Monday, it'll be sunny and 26. Tuesday, sunshine and 25. Current weather conditions can be found anytime on the Napa Auto Parts Portage Prairie weather page on your Portage Online app. I'm Judy Peters.
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1: Hey, it's Ryan Fox, and it's all about Megan this weekend on American Country Countdown. 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
2: Partly cloudy, fog patches, and 15 degrees. Later today, a mix of sun and cloud after the fog lifts. There's a risk.

0: thunderstorm in the afternoon with a high of 29 and the Humidex 36. On Monday, it'll be sunny and 26. Tuesday, sunshine and 25. Current weather conditions can be found anytime on the Napa Auto Parts Portage of Prairie weather page on your Portage online app. I'm Judy Peters.
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3: Partly cloudy, fog patches, and 15 degrees. Later today, a mix of sun and cloud after the fog lifts. There's a risk of a thunderstorm in the afternoon with a high of 29 and the Humidex 36. On Monday, it'll be sunny and 26. Tuesday, sunshine and 25. Current weather conditions can be found anytime on the Napa Auto Parts Portage Prairie weather page on your Portage Online app. I'm Judy Peters.

0: Farmers rise before the sun, working the land to feed our families. 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
2: Partly cloudy, fog patches, and 15 degrees. Later today, a mix of sun and cloud after the fog lifts. There's a risk of a thunderstorm in the afternoon with a high of 29 and the Humidex 36. On Monday, it'll be sunny and 26. Tuesday, sunshine and 25. Current weather conditions can be found anytime on the Napa Auto Parts Portage Prairie weather page.

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2: Partly cloudy, fog patches, and 15 degrees. Later today, a mix of sun and

0: out after the fog lifts. There's a risk of a thunderstorm in the afternoon with a high of 29 and the humidex 36. On Monday, it'll be sunny and 26. Tuesday, sunshine and 25. Current weather conditions can be found anytime on the Napa Auto Parts Portage Prairie weather page on your Portage Online app. I'm Judy Peters.
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2: Partly cloudy, fog patches, and 15 degrees. Later today, a mix of sun and cloud after the fog lifts. There's a risk of a thunderstorm in the afternoon with a high of 29 and the humidex 36. On Monday, it'll be sunny and 26. Tuesday, sunshine and 25. Current weather conditions can be found anytime on the Napa Auto Parts Portage of Prairie weather page on your Portage Online app. I'm Judy Peters.
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CHPO is a proud part of Golden West. 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
2: Partly cloudy, fog patches, and 15 degrees. Later today, a mix of sun and cloud after the fog lifts. There's a risk of a thunderstorm in the afternoon with a high of 29 and the humidex 36. On Monday, it'll be sunny and 26. Tuesday, sunshine and 25. Current weather conditions can be found anytime on the Napa Auto Parts Portage of Prairie weather page on your Portage Online app. I'm Judy Peters.
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2: Partly cloudy, fog patches, and 15 degrees. Later today, a mix of sun and cloud after the fog lifts. There's a risk of a thunderstorm in the afternoon with a high of 29 and the humidex 36. On Monday, it'll be sunny and 26. Tuesday, sunshine and 25. Current weather conditions can be found anytime on the Napa Auto Parts Portage Prairie weather page on your Portage Online app. I'm Judy Peters.

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4: Partly cloudy, fog patches, and 15 degrees. Later today, a mix of sun and cloud after the fog lifts. There's a risk of a thunderstorm in the afternoon with a high of 29 and the humidex 36. On Monday, it'll be sunny and 26. Tuesday, sunshine and 25. Current weather conditions can be found anytime on the Napa Auto Parts Portage Prairie weather page on your Portage Online app. I'm Judy Peters.
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3: Partly cloudy, fog patches, and 15 degrees. Later today, a mix of sun and cloud after the fog lifts. There's a risk of a thunderstorm in the afternoon with a high of 29 and the Humidex 36. On Monday, it'll be sunny and 26.

0: Tuesday, sunshine and 25. 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
1: Hey, it's Ray and Fox, and it's all about Megan this weekend on American Country Countdown. 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
2: Partly cloudy, fog patches, and 15 degrees. Later today, a mix of sun and cloud after the fog lifts. There's a risk of a thunderstorm in the afternoon with a high of 29 and the Humidex 36. On Monday, it'll be sunny and 26. Tuesday, sunshine and 25. Current weather conditions can be found anytime on the Napa Auto Parts Portage Prairie weather page on your Portage Online app. I'm Judy Peters.
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2: Partly cloudy, fog patches, and 15 degrees. Later today, a mix of sun and cloud after the fog lifts. There's a risk of a thunderstorm in the afternoon with a high of 29 and the humidex 36. On Monday, it'll be sunny and 26. Tuesday, sunshine and 25. Current weather conditions can be found anytime on the Napa Auto Parts Portage Prairie weather page on your Portage Online app. I'm Judy Peters.
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4: A mix of sun and cloud today, windy and 29 degrees. The Humidex 37. Today's UV index is 7 or high. Mainly cloudy tonight with showers and thunderstorms, windy and a low of 12. Tomorrow it'll be mainly sunny and windy with a high of 27. Periods of rain for Monday night, then on Tuesday sunny and 24. For Wednesday we're expecting a cloudy sky with a high of 23. Current weather conditions and the 7-day forecast can be found anytime on the Napa Auto Parts Portage of Prairie weather page on your Portage Online app. I'm Judy Peters.
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6: A mix of sun and cloud today, windy and 29 degrees. The Humidex 37. Today's UV index is 7 or high. Mainly cloudy tonight with showers and thunderstorms, windy and a low of 12. Tomorrow it'll be mainly sunny and windy with a high of 27. Periods of rain for Monday night, then on Tuesday sunny and 24. For Wednesday we're expecting a cloudy sky with a high of 23. Current weather conditions and the 7-day forecast can be found anytime on the Napa Auto Parts Portage of Prairie weather page on your Portage Online app. I'm Judy Peters.
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1: Good morning, I'm Judy Peters. Hot and humid today. Your forecast is coming up. Portage Prairie runners Connor Pache and Tanner Roy have added another major endurance accomplishment to their summer, completing a full Ironman triathlon in Ottawa. Here's Portage Online's Marissa McFadden with more.
2: The 22-year-old swam 3.8 kilometers, cycled 180 kilometers, and then ran a full marathon, with Roy finishing in 12 hours and 13 minutes, and Pache in 12 hours and 20 minutes. Here's Roy describing how it felt to cross the finish line.
3: Man, a lot of emotion overcoming me for sure. I remember like the sense of joy, but also the sense of what now?
2: The pair are already looking ahead to several more races this fall. From the Portage Online Newsroom, I'm Marissa McFadden.
1: Manitoba's growing MRI backlog is adding urgency to the push for local MRI service in Portage Prairie. MLA Jeff Barisa says wait lists have been growing for 2 years, with the situation compounded by the MRI going down in Dauphin. Barisa says the province was previously providing monthly updates on the numbers.
4: For the past 2 years, the wait list for MRIs have just been exploding, going out of control. We haven't seen any new numbers since at least March, and the government was updating it every day.
1: Breeza says a mobile MRI in Portage could help reduce the backlog by serving patients across southern Manitoba. 29 monarch butterflies tagged in Manitoba are now facing a journey of thousands of kilometers to Mexico. The monarchs are carrying a solar-powered tracking device that can help researchers follow its movements. Laura Burns with Assiniboine Park Zoo says even if a butterfly does not complete the journey, its tracking data can help researchers understand where survival challenges occur.
5: Part of a nationwide effort to really understand where Canadian monarchs are going and what threats they might be facing.
1: You can find more information on these stories at Portage Online and in your inbox when you subscribe to the Daily News.
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1: A mix of sun and cloud today, windy and 29 degrees. The Humidex 37. Today's UV index is 7 or high. Mainly cloudy tonight with showers and thunderstorms, windy and a low of 12. Tomorrow it'll be mainly sunny and windy with a high of 27. Periods of rain for Monday night, then on Tuesday, sunny and 24. For Wednesday, we're expecting a cloudy sky with a high of 23. Current weather conditions and the 7-day forecast can be found anytime on the Napa Auto Parts Portage of Prairie weather page on your Portage Online app. I'm Judy Peters.
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3: A mix of sun and cloud today, windy and 29 degrees. The Humidex 37. Today's UV index is 7 or high. Mainly cloudy tonight with showers and thunderstorms, windy and a low of 12. Tomorrow it'll be mainly sunny and windy with a high of 27. Periods of rain for Monday night, then on Tuesday, sunny and 24. For Wednesday, we're expecting a cloudy sky with a high of 23. Current weather conditions and the 7-day forecast can be found anytime on the Napa Auto Parts Portage of Prairie weather page on your Portage Online app. I'm Judy Peters.
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5: A mix of sun and cloud today, windy and 29 degrees. The Humidex 37. Today's UV index is 7 or high. Mainly cloudy tonight with showers and thunderstorms, windy and a low of 12. Tomorrow it'll be mainly sunny and windy with a high of 27. Periods of rain for Monday night, then on Tuesday sunny and 24. For Wednesday we're expecting a cloudy sky with a high of 23. Current weather conditions and the 7-day forecast can be found anytime on the Napa Auto Parts Portage of Prairie weather page on your Portage online app. I'm Judy Peters.
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1: Good morning, I'm Judy Peters. Hot and humid today. I'll have your forecast details after the news. Two Portage Prairie friends have gone from learning to swim to completing one of the most demanding triathlon events in the world. Connor Pache and Tanner Roy recently completed a full Ironman in Ottawa, including a 3.8-kilometer swim, 180-kilometer bike, and 42.2-kilometer marathon. The pair finished at just over 12 hours after spending about a year preparing for the event. Pache says breaking the race into smaller goals helped him get through the toughest moments.
2: I think you just got to simplify it. You know, it's either you chase an aid station or you chase a certain distance after a while and you just focus on that, one foot in front of the other.
1: The two are already registered for more races through October. Portage of Prairie already has millions of dollars committed toward bringing MRI service to the community. Portage Online's Mike Bloom tells us more.
3: MLA Jeff Breeza says a mobile unit could be brought to Portage once the province gives the go-ahead.
4: We could put a mobile MRI in Portage La Prairie as fast as they could get us a mobile MRI, because the Portage Hospital Foundation has committed to $5 million.
3: He adds the mobile option could provide MRI service closer to home for patients across southern Manitoba. From the Portage Online Newsroom, I'm Mike Bloom.
1: Manitoba conservation staff are helping researchers track monarch butterflies using tiny solar-powered radio tags. 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
5: The tags are being used to learn where the butterflies travel, which habitats they use, and what threats they face. Laura Burns with Assiniboine Park Zoo says this is the first time Manitoba is tracking monarchs.
6: So I have 29 working tags, and we're going to hopefully tag about 19 today and then 10 tomorrow over at Assiniboine Park.
5: Researchers hope the technology will help them follow the butterfly's journey south to Mexico. From the Portage Online Newsroom, I'm Marissa McFadden.
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1: A mix of sun and cloud today, windy and 29 degrees. The humidex 37. Today's UV index is 7 or high. Mainly cloudy tonight with showers and thunderstorms, windy and a low of 12. Tomorrow it'll be mainly sunny and windy with a high of 27. Periods of rain for Monday night, then on Tuesday sunny and 24. For Wednesday, we're expecting a cloudy sky with a high of 23. Current weather conditions and the 7-day forecast can be found anytime on the Napa Auto Parts Portage of Prairie weather page on your Portage Online app. I'm Judy Peters.
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0: 6 months later, Megan Maroney on American Country Countdown and ACC Extra. Hanging here with Megan backstage at your sold-out Cloud 9 tour. This thing has been amazing. What's it been like seeing all the girls and all the folks wearing all the pink at your shows?
1: It's very wholesome. It's like one of those things where every single night I get excited to come up from the lift because I look out and just see so much pink. And it's like an unspoken dress code that was like kind of pretty much spoken because I've really fixated on the pink. But it's so fun to see everyone even recreate my outfits. And they just, it looks amazing.
0: And your American Girl doll. You got your very own American Girl doll, Megan Maroney. Did you ever dream in a million years?
1: No. And like, I think like one of the coolest things for me is I just vividly remember like opening those like burgundy red boxes at Christmas, and like the boxes have my name on them now. I was like, don't mess up the box like when you're opening it, because I'm like saving all of them, obviously.
0: I was gonna say, what are you wearing right now? Tell the folks.
1: This is a Dallas Cowboys sweatshirt.
0: Because we're backstage here in Dallas, Texas. Don't get mad, all the other fans around the country. But I will say, as a Cowboy fan, we could use the support.
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2: A mix of sun and cloud today, windy and 29 degrees. The humidex 37. Today's UV index is 7 or high. Mainly cloudy tonight with showers and thunderstorms, windy and a low of 12. Tomorrow it'll be mainly sunny and windy with a high of 27. Periods of rain for Monday night, then on Tuesday sunny and 24. For Wednesday we're expecting a cloudy sky with a high of 23. Current weather conditions and the 7-day forecast can be found anytime on the Napa Auto Parts Portage of Prairie weather page on your Portage Online app. I'm Judy Peters.
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8: A mix of sun and cloud today, windy and 29 degrees. The Humidex 37. Today's UV index is 7 or high. Mainly cloudy tonight with showers and thunderstorms, windy, and a low of 12. Tomorrow it'll be mainly sunny and windy with a high of 27. Periods of rain for Monday night, then on Tuesday, sunny and 24. For Wednesday, we're expecting a cloudy sky with a high of 23. Current weather conditions and the 7-day forecast can be found anytime on the Napa Auto Parts Portage of Prairie weather page on your Portage Online app. I'm Judy Peters.
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1: Good morning, I'm Judy Peters. Hot and humid today. Your forecast is coming up. Portage of Prairie runners Connor Pache and Tanner Roy have added another major endurance accomplishment to their summer, completing a full Ironman triathlon in Ottawa. Here's Portage Online's Marissa McFadden with more.
2: The 22-year-old swam 3.8 kilometers.

0: cycled 180 kilometers and then ran a full marathon, with Roy finishing in 12 hours and 13 minutes and Pache in 12 hours and 20 minutes. Here's Roy describing how it felt to cross the finish line.
1: Man, a lot of emotion overcoming me for sure. I remember like the sense of joy, but also the sense of what now?
0: The pair are already looking ahead to several more races this fall. From the Portage Online Newsroom, I'm Marissa McFadden.
2: Manitoba's growing MRI backlog is adding urgency to the push for local MRI service in Portage Prairie. MLA Jeff Barisa says wait lists have been growing for 2 years, with the situation compounded by the MRI going down in Dauphin. Barisa says the province was previously providing monthly updates on the numbers.
3: For the past 2 years, the wait lists for MRIs have just been exploding, going out of control. We haven't seen any new numbers since at least March, and the government was updating it every day.
2: Breeza says a mobile MRI in Portage could help reduce the backlog by serving patients across southern Manitoba. 29 monarch butterflies tagged in Manitoba are now facing a journey of thousands of kilometers to Mexico. The monarchs are carrying a solar-powered tracking device that can help researchers follow its movements. Laura Burns with Assiniboine Park Zoo says even if a butterfly does not complete the journey, its tracking data can help researchers understand where survival challenges occur.
4: Part of a nationwide effort to really understand where Canadian monarchs are going and what threats they might be facing.
2: You can find more information on these stories at Portage Online and in your inbox when you subscribe to the Daily News.
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2: A mix of sun and cloud today, windy and 29 degrees. The Humidex 37. Today's UV index is 7 or high. Mainly cloudy tonight with showers and thunderstorms, windy and a low of 12. Tomorrow it'll be mainly sunny and windy with a high of 27. Periods of rain for Monday night, then on Tuesday sunny and 24. For Wednesday we're expecting a cloudy sky with a high of 23. Current weather conditions and the 7-day forecast can be found anytime on the Napa Auto Parts Portage of Prairie weather page on your Portage Online app. I'm Judy Peters.
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8: 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I'm Ryan Fox. In this hour, Megan Maroney gives us the behind-the-scenes scoop on her new song with Kenny Chesney. That's here in the next 15 minutes. Plus, Luke Bryan talks Friday Night Football, and we take you way back and ask you to play along with our ACC Time Machine. But first, back to the countdown and Eric Church, Hardy, Morgan Wallen, and Tim McGraw. 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

0: he has so many hits that it's like, how do you keep being fresh? You know what I mean? And this music is so great. So I was like, this fits on an album that could, you know, be a fresh angle. And he let me sing harmonies on it. And my best friend, Jesse Joe, wrote on it, like I said. Okay. So it was like one of those things where I'm like,
1: I want to say this. He first said that you volunteered to be on it, and then he said, and I quote, she damn near insisted on being on it.
2: I just wanted to know if you could hear every woman when you went, I just called Kenny Chesney up on the phone. We're all like, I'm sorry, you did what?
0: That's still surreal to me sometimes, too, because I'm...
1: What'd you say your mom says about Kenny?
0: Tell Kenny I said hi. I'm like, oh, gosh, okay.
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7: A mix of sun and cloud today, windy and 29 degrees. The Humidex 37. Today's UV index is 7 or high. Mainly cloudy tonight with showers and thunderstorms, windy and a low of 12. Tomorrow it'll be mainly sunny and windy with a high of 27. Periods of rain for Monday night, then on Tuesday sunny and 24. For Wednesday we're expecting a cloudy sky with a high of 23. Current weather conditions and the 7-day forecast can be found anytime on the Napa Auto Parts Portage of Prairie weather page on your Portage Online app. I'm Judy Peters.
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0: morning. We love to ask regular people questions to our superstars here on the show. So when was the last time you, Megan Maroney, went to Target?
1: Target. Well, I went to Walmart this morning.
2: Okay.

0: that one if you're looking. But when was the last time I went to Target? Probably like a week ago. I don't know. I always go to Target because just for everything? Just roaming. Yeah.
1: You've said that getting loser men out of your life cleared up your skin. You said that to Cosmo, right? Uh-huh. What's another life problem you think could be solved by getting rid of a man? Me.
0: Ooh. Anxiety. Yeah, right. Clear skin, free of anxiety.
2: Yeah.
0: That's been my case. Yeah.
1: Yeah. It's working. I'm looking
0: like,
1: at you right now.
0: Maybe I'm not like a super naturally anxious person. Maybe that was their energy infecting me.
1: This is the honesty that people love at a Megan Maroney, though. Yes. American Country
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7: A mix of sun and cloud today, windy and 29 degrees. The Humidex 37. Today's UV index is 7 or high. Mainly cloudy tonight with showers and thunderstorms, windy and a low of 12. Tomorrow it'll be mainly sunny and windy with a high of 27. Periods of rain for Monday night, then on Tuesday sunny and 24. For Wednesday we're expecting a cloudy sky with a high of 23. Current weather conditions and the 7-day forecast can be found anytime on the Napa Auto Parts Portage of Prairie weather page on your Portage Online app. I'm Judy Peters.
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0: song that gives you all the feels with so many teams around the country kicking off their seasons this weekend. Kenny Chesney, Boys of Ball on American Country Countdown. And Ryan Fox and Luke Bryan is a super proud dad. You could see it last weekend as his son, Bo Bryan, led his high school team to victory on a game that was nationally televised on ESPN2. Bo Bryan is the starting quarterback on his high school team. So what's it like for Daddy Luke to be in the stands watching his son play?
1: Oh, it's a dream come true. I mean, me being a country singer and then to have a son that's quarterback and is just, you know, never could have imagined it. And just watching him work hard, that's the thing. I mean, when you're playing football at any high school, getting up at 6 a.m. And going the extra miles, it's watching the work ethic of all these boys on both sides of the field. So it's a good day.
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1: Good morning, I'm Judy Peters. Hot and humid today. I'll have your forecast details after the news. Two Portage Prairie friends have gone from learning to swim to completing one of the most demanding triathlon events in the world. Connor Pache and Tanner Roy recently completed a full Ironman in Ottawa, including a 3.8-kilometer swim, 180-kilometer bike, and 42.2-kilometer marathon. The pair finished at just over 12 hours after spending about a year preparing for the event. Pache says breaking the race into smaller goals helped him get through the toughest moments.
2: I think you just got to simplify it. You know, it's either you chase an aid station or you chase a certain distance after a while and you just focus on that, one foot in front of the other.
1: The two are already registered for more races through October. Portage of Prairie already has millions of dollars committed toward bringing MRI service to the community. Portage Online's Mike Bloom tells us more.
3: MLA Jeff Bariza says a mobile unit could be brought to Portage once the province gives the go-ahead.
4: We could put a mobile MRI in Portage La Prairie as fast as they could get us a mobile MRI, because the Portage Hospital Foundation has committed to $5 million.
3: He adds the mobile option could provide MRI service closer to home for patients across southern Manitoba. From the Portage Online Newsroom, I'm Mike Bloom.
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5: The tags are being used to learn where the butterflies travel, which habitats they use, and what threats they face. Laura Burns with Assiniboine Park Zoo says this is the first time Manitoba is tracking monarchs.
6: So I have 29 working tags, and we're going to hopefully tag about 19 today and then 10 tomorrow over at Assiniboine Park.
5: Researchers hope the technology will help them follow the butterfly's journey south to Mexico. From the Portage Online Newsroom, I'm Marissa McFadden.
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1: A mix of sun and cloud today, windy and 29 degrees. The Humidex 37. Today's UV index is 7 or high. Mainly cloudy tonight with showers and thunderstorms, windy and a low of 12. Tomorrow it'll be mainly sunny and windy with a high of 27. Periods of rain for Monday night, then on Tuesday, sunny and 24. For Wednesday, we're expecting a cloudy sky with a high of 23. Current weather conditions and the 7-day forecast can be found anytime on the Napa Auto Parts Portage of Prairie weather page on your Portage Online app. I'm Judy Peters.
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9: If this was a football game, we would call this the second half. Welcome into hour number three of American Country Countdown. I'm your host, Ryan Fox from the ACC O'Reilly Auto Parts Studio. We got some new covers of a very popular ACC number one song that we have to unpack here this hour. Plus, Lainey Wilson, the TV star, and more with our special guest, Megan Maroney, in the next 15 minutes. Let's get back to it with Luke Bryan, Country and She Knows It, American Country Countdown.

0: Lunch and ACC Extra from Megan Maroney on American Country Countdown. It's Ryan. We're having so much fun with Megan here this weekend, and I'm curious, do you have a hype song, a song that you turn on before the show? You're just jamming out to it?
1: So, best of both worlds. Okay. It plays before I go on stage, but I truly, it's for the fans now because it's become a thing where it's like when you hear the dun, dun, dun, dun, dun, everyone's like, okay, it's about to go down.
2: Yeah.
1: Yeah, it actually gets me hype. Like, I'm backstage with my whole team, like, best, best. Yeah, the best of both.
0: So, I love that.
1: Yeah, it does something for me. Yep.
0: Yeah, what's one thing you've been doing out on the road that people would be shocked that it's not as glamorous for Megan Maroney to be doing as they would think?
1: I got yelled at the airport yesterday because I tried to bring my dog on the flight. Yeah, we had all the things we needed and it was still a hard time. So we're just waiting. We're just like, it's okay. Boots made it on the flight. Crisis averted.
0: Yeah. Oh my gosh.
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9: A mix of sun and cloud today, windy and 29 degrees. The humidex 37. Today's UV index is 7 or high. Mainly cloudy tonight with showers and thunderstorms, windy and a low of 12. Tomorrow it'll be mainly sunny and windy with a high of 27. Periods of rain for Monday night, then on Tuesday sunny and 24. For Wednesday, we're expecting a cloudy sky with a high of 23. Current weather conditions and the 7-day forecast can be found anytime on the Napa Auto Parts Portage of Prairie weather page on your Portage Online app. I'm Judy Peters.
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5: A mix of sun and cloud today, windy and 29 degrees. The humidex 37. Today's UV index is 7 or high. Mainly cloudy tonight with showers and thunderstorms, windy and a low of 12. Tomorrow it'll be mainly sunny and windy with a high of 27. Periods of rain for Monday night, then on Tuesday sunny and 24. For Wednesday, we're expecting a cloudy sky with a high of 23. Current weather conditions and the 7-day forecast can be found anytime on the Napa Auto Parts Portage of Prairie weather page on your Portage Online app. I'm Judy Peters.
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6: All stacked up and nowhere to go.

Langley, Choosin' Texas, the biggest hit of her career so far, now spending a whopping 19th week at number one on Billboard's all-genre Hot 100 chart. And by the way, that ties for the longest run ever atop that chart.

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1: Good morning, I'm Judy Peters. Hot and humid today. Your forecast is coming up. Portage Prairie runners Connor Pache and Tanner Roy have added another major endurance accomplishment to their summer, completing a full Ironman triathlon in Ottawa. Here's Portage Online's Marissa McFadden with more.
2: The 22-year-old swam 3.8 kilometers, cycled 180 kilometers, and then ran a full marathon, with Roy finishing in 12 hours and 13 minutes, and Pache in 12 hours and 20 minutes. Here's Roy describing how it felt to cross the finish line.
3: Man, a lot of emotion overcoming me for sure. I remember like the sense of joy, but also the sense of what now?
2: The pair are already looking ahead to several more races this fall. From the Portage Online Newsroom, I'm Marissa McFadden.
1: Manitoba's growing MRI backlog is adding urgency to the push for local MRI service in Portage Prairie. MLA Jeff Barisa says wait lists have been growing for 2 years, with the situation compounded by the MRI going down in Dauphin. Barisa says the province was previously providing monthly updates on the numbers.
4: For the past 2 years, the wait list for MRIs have just been exploding, going out of control. We haven't seen any new numbers since at least March, and the government was updating it every day.
1: Breeza says a mobile MRI in Portage could help reduce the backlog by serving patients across southern Manitoba. 29

0: Monarch butterflies tagged in Manitoba are now facing a journey of thousands of kilometers to Mexico. The monarchs are carrying a solar-powered tracking device that can help researchers follow its movements. Laura Burns with Assiniboine Park Zoo says even if a butterfly does not complete the journey, its tracking data can help researchers understand where survival challenges occur.
1: Part of a nationwide effort to really understand where Canadian monarchs are going and what threats they might be facing.
0: You can find more information on these stories at Portage Online and in your inbox when you subscribe to the Daily News.
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0: A mix of sun and cloud today, windy and 29 degrees. The Humidex 37. Today's UV index is 7 or high. Mainly cloudy tonight with showers and thunderstorms, windy and a low of 12. Tomorrow it'll be mainly sunny and windy with a high of 27. Periods of rain for Monday night, then on Tuesday sunny and 24. For Wednesday, we're expecting a cloudy sky with a high of 23. Current weather conditions and the 7-day forecast can be found anytime on the Napa Auto Parts Portage of Prairie weather page on your Portage Online app. I'm Judy Peters.
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6: The longest running country music countdown in the world. 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Thank you so much for spending part of your weekend with us. And if you're new, welcome. I'm Ryan Fox, proud dad of three and a lifelong country fan. This hour, in honor of her new hit, Medicine, we page Dr. Megan Maroney back to the countdown. Our special guest, hold on, here in the next 15 minutes. And will Ella Langley and Morgan Wallen have the number one song in the land for the third straight week? Well, there's only one way to find out. Let's line them up and count them down. Back in the top 10 this weekend, a big hit for Josh Ross. It's Hate How You Look. American Country.

0: Megan Maroney with an ACC Sure Shot. That one is sure to join the countdown very soon. Medicine on American Country Countdown. It's Ryan here with Megan. And in honor of that song, Medicine.
1: All right. You know, we're going to call up Dr. Maroney here.
2: Ooh.
1: It'd be fun to get your prescriptions for a few things, okay? What do you prescribe for when you need to laugh, Megan Maroney? Dr. Meg.
2: TikTok doom scrolling.
1: Nice. when you want to cry, what do you prescribe?
2: Ooh.
3: Refer to last guy she dated.
2: I know. Go through my old texts.
1: A pre-show warm-up. I guess we already talked about it. It's probably best of both worlds.
2: Yeah, best of both worlds. Vocal coach. I like to chill. The vibes are literally like this.
0: Very still.
1: Mm-hmm.
2: Right before best of both worlds plays.
1: Okay. I love that. Here with Megan Maroney, Dr. Maroney. And for those days when you wake up and you're like, I don't think I can do this today. I'm just not feeling it. What do you tell yourself?
2: Look in the mirror and say, knock it off. You can do it. You're hot. You're smart. You're nice.
3: Yeah.
1: Affirmations. You're great. No, I love that.
2: Yes. You can do it. Okay. You are hot.
1: I do the same thing. What do you prescribe for your fans?
0: To get them ready for your shows, what do they need to do to game plan?
2: Ooh, maybe a playlist with all the set lists on it and hanging out with your friends and screaming all the words.
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9: A mix of sun and cloud today, windy and 29 degrees. The Humidex 37. Today's UV index is 7 or high. Mainly cloudy tonight with showers and thunderstorms, windy and a low of 12. Tomorrow it'll be mainly sunny and windy with a high of 27. Periods of rain for Monday night, then on Tuesday sunny and 24. For Wednesday we're expecting a cloudy sky with a high of 23. Current weather conditions and the 7-day forecast can be found anytime on the Napa Auto Parts Portage of Prairie weather page on your Portage Online app. I'm Judy Peters.
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0: Thomas Rhett with this former ACC number one from 2021. What's your country song on American Country Countdown? Here with Ryan Fox. And Thomas loves playing for fans here in North America, but he also says playing internationally is big for him too, which he recently did at Wembley Stadium in the UK. An experience he says is special for a different reason.
1: People ask me why I like to play over here, and it's like, I just think that the folks listening to country music over here are listening to more than just the hit. 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You know what I mean? I'm going to pick a random song from like my second or third record, and I'll see a pockets of people in the crowd that know every single word to those songs. And so I kind of feel like I get to, you know, kind of experiment with a lot of my catalog over here.
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6: A mix of sun and cloud today, windy and 29 degrees. The Humidex 37. Today's UV index is 7 or high. Mainly cloudy tonight with showers and thunderstorms, windy and a low of 12. Tomorrow it'll be mainly sunny and windy with a high of 27. Periods of rain for Monday night, then on Tuesday sunny and 24. For Wednesday we're expecting a cloudy sky with a high of 23. Current weather conditions and the 7-day forecast can be found anytime on the Napa Auto Parts Portage of Prairie weather page on your Portage Online app. I'm Judy Peters.
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0: Stella Lefty's new album, Long Way Home, is number 4 on this weekend's American Country Countdown. Song of the summer, that's Boston. It's Ryan Fox. And Stella recently joined us here on the show. 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
0: We have already revealed that last week's number one song has fallen to number 4 this week. Ella Langley and Morgan Wallen with I Can't Love You Anymore, which means we have a new number one song in the top spot this weekend. And we also have a brand new song at number 2. Fueled up with the windows down, it's Bailey Zimmerman and his Chevy Silverado. American Country Countdown.
5: Number 2. Wow.

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1: I'm Judy Peters. Ending the weekend with heat and humidity. A look at your forecast after the news. Huddle Portage is preparing fall programs to help local youth connect, learn, and have fun. The Youth Hub serves people ages 12 to 29, offering everything from recreation and life skills to mental health and cultural programming. Youth Hub coordinator Shay Lernowich says the organization aims to be a one-stop resource.
2: So whether it's connecting to resources, accessing mental health services, counselors, recreation, cultural programming, life skills, pretty much you name it, we do it. And if we don't do it, we find a way to solve it.
1: Upcoming activities include a back-to-school pool party on September 3rd and a parent open house September 9th. A Southern Manitoba Cancer Tour is hoping music, worship, and Indigenous culture can help break down walls between people. The Call of the Drum Tour will make stops in Portage Prairie, Niverville, Winnipeg, Otterburn, and Steinbeck, along with university campuses. Roger Armbruster says the concerts are not about putting on a performance.
3: Is the whole focus of this team and what they use their sound for. I tell you, it's going to resonate to people both inside and outside of the church.
1: He says the goal is to encourage people and build up the wider Christian community. Portage Prairie runners Connor Pache and Tanner Roy have added another major endurance accomplishment to their summer, completing a full Ironman triathlon in Ottawa. Here's Portage Online's Marissa McFadden with more.
4: The 22-year-old swam 3.8 kilometers, cycled 180 kilometers, and then ran a full marathon, with Roy finishing in 12 hours and 13 minutes, and Pache in 12 hours and 20 minutes. Here's Roy describing how it felt to cross the finish line.
5: Man, a lot of emotion overcoming me for sure. I remember like the sense of joy, but also the sense of, what now?
4: The pair are already looking ahead to several more races this fall. From the Portage Online Newsroom, I'm Marissa McFadden.
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1: A mix of sun and cloud today, windy and 29 degrees. The Humidex 37. Today's UV index is 7 or high. Mainly cloudy tonight with showers and thunderstorms, windy, and a low of 12. Tomorrow it'll be mainly sunny and windy with a high of 27. Periods of rain for Monday night, then on Tuesday, sunny and 24. For Wednesday, we're expecting a cloudy sky with a high of 23. Current weather conditions and the 7-day forecast can be found anytime on the Napa Auto Parts Portage of Prairie weather page on your Portage Online app. I'm Judy Peters.
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Montana and Zach McPhee. Hope you're having a great weekend. Blake Shelton on the way for you, as well as the James Barker Band. And here's A Better Man. It's Clint Black.

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2: A mix of sun and cloud today, windy and 29 degrees. The Humidex 37. Today's UV index is 7 or high. Mainly cloudy tonight with showers and thunderstorms, windy and a low of 12. Tomorrow it'll be mainly sunny and windy with a high of 27. Periods of rain for Monday night, then on Tuesday sunny and 24. For Wednesday we're expecting a cloudy sky with a high of 23. Current weather conditions and the 7-day forecast can be found anytime on the Napa Auto Parts Portage of Prairie weather page on your Portage online app. I'm Judy Peters.

It's Dean Brody on your Sunday afternoon. It's Tank Montana coming up in about 15 minutes today in country music history. And just ahead of Luke Bryan, here's the James Barker Band.

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1: Hey, it's Ray and Fox, and it's all about Megan this weekend on American Country Countdown. Megan Barone joins me every hour this weekend for an ACC exclusive you don't want to miss. 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
4: A mix of sun and cloud today, windy and 29 degrees. The Humidex 37. Today's UV index is 7 or high. Mainly cloudy tonight with showers and thunderstorms, windy and a low of 12. Tomorrow it'll be mainly sunny and windy with a high of 27. Periods of rain for Monday night, then on Tuesday sunny and 24. For Wednesday we're expecting a cloudy sky with a high of 23. Current weather conditions and the 7-day forecast can be found anytime on the Napa Auto Parts Portage of Prairie weather page on your Portage Online app. I'm Judy Peters.
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Montana. This is Today in Country Music History for August 30th. On this date in 1971, Lynn Anderson was number one on the country music album chart with You're My Man, Anderson's fourth studio album. And on this date in 1993, Alabama released Reckless, the first single from their album Cheap Seats, which went to number one on the chart and became the group's

0: 32nd number one country hit. That's today in country music history.
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1: I'm Judy Peters. A humid way to end the weekend. Your forecast is coming up. Huddle Portage is expanding its fall programming this year, adding activities focused on practical skills, recreation, and youth connection. New programs include financial education, journal making, and oversized games, along with Xbox events and other recreational activities. Youth Hub Peer Coach Randy Lilly says the organization wants its services to be accessible to everyone.
2: If you're between the ages of 12 and 29, stop by at any time and we'll answer any question you have.
1: A financial workshop is planned for September 15th, while another Xbox event is scheduled for September

0: September 29th for youth ages 12 to 15. To find out more about the events, head to the PharmaSave Portage Community Events calendar on Portage Online. An Indigenous-led concert series is coming to communities across southern Manitoba next month with a goal of building bridges between faith and culture. Reporter Corey Canute has the details.
1: The Call of the Drum Tour will feature Broken Walls, Island Breeze, and Joelle and Howard Jolly. Roger Armbruster with Canada Awakening Ministries says the music can bring people together.
2: We are not here to do a performance. We are here to worship.
1: The free concerts begin in Portage September 18th and will continue through September 24th. For Portage Online News, I'm Corey Canute.
0: Portage of Prairie already has millions of dollars committed toward bringing MRI service to the community. 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
3: MLA Jeff Breeza says a mobile unit could be brought to Portage once the province gives the go-ahead.
4: We could put a mobile MRI in Portage La Prairie as fast as they could get us a mobile MRI, because the Portage Hospital Foundation has committed to $5 million.
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0: A mix of sun and cloud today, windy and 29 degrees. The humidex 37. Today's UV index is 7 or high. Mainly cloudy tonight with showers and thunderstorms, windy and a low of 12. Tomorrow it'll be mainly sunny and windy with a high of 27. Periods of rain for Monday night, then on Tuesday sunny and 24. For Wednesday, we're expecting a cloudy sky with a high of 23. Current weather conditions and the 7-day forecast can be found anytime on the Napa Auto Parts Portage of Prairie weather page on your Portage Online app. I'm Judy Peters.
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Jason Aldean's Don't Tell Me on your Sunday afternoon. It's Tank Montana. Hope you're having a great weekend. Dierks Bentley on the way for you, as well as Tim McGraw. And just ahead of Braden King's We Got Beer, perfect song to go with it, Long Hot Summer. Here's Keith Urban.

0: We know you're busy. You've got work, kids, hobbies, maybe a cat that thinks it's the boss. We get it. That's why we're busy too, gathering all the day's local news and stuffing it into one handy-dandy email just for you. 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
1: A mix of sun and cloud today, windy and 29 degrees. The humidex 37. Today's UV index is 7 or high. Mainly cloudy tonight with showers and thunderstorms, windy and a low of 12. Tomorrow it'll be mainly sunny and windy with a high of 27. Periods of rain for Monday night, then on Tuesday sunny and 24. For Wednesday we're expecting a cloudy sky with a high of 23. Current weather conditions and the 7-day forecast can be found anytime on the Napa Auto Parts Portage of Prairie weather page on your Portage Online app. I'm Judy Peters.
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Hey, it's Stephen Lee Olson and Never Done It Like This. How you doing? It's Tank Montana, Dallas Smith on the way for you, as well as Shania Twain. And just ahead of Josh Stumpf's Johnny Walker, here's Dierks Bentley.

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3: A mix of sun and cloud today, windy and 29 degrees. The Humidex 37. Today's UV index is 7 or high. Mainly cloudy tonight with showers and thunderstorms, windy and a low of 12. Tomorrow it'll be mainly sunny and windy with a high of 27. Periods of rain for Monday night, then on Tuesday sunny and 24. For Wednesday we're expecting a cloudy sky with a high of 23. Current weather conditions and the 7-day forecast can be found anytime on the Napa Auto Parts Portage of Prairie weather page on your Portage Online app. I'm Judy Peters.
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0: It's Della Smith on your Sunday afternoon. It's Tank Montana. I got friends going to see Della's tomorrow at the CNE in Toronto. If you'd like more information about other shows he has coming up, check out DellaSmith.com.
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1: I'm Judy Peters. Ending the weekend with heat and humidity. A look at your forecast after the news. Huddle Portage is preparing fall programs to help local youth connect, learn, and have fun. The Youth Hub serves people ages 12 to 29, offering everything from recreation and life skills to mental health and cultural programming. Youth Hub coordinator Shay Lernowich says the organization aims to be a one-stop resource.
2: So whether it's connecting to resources, accessing mental health services, counselors, recreation, cultural programming, life skills, pretty much you name it, we do it. And if we don't do it, we find a way to solve it.
1: Upcoming activities include a back-to-school pool party on September 3rd and a parent open house September 9th. A Southern Manitoba Cancer Tour is hoping music, worship, and Indigenous culture can help break down walls between people. The Call of the Drum Tour will make stops in Portage Prairie, Niverville, Winnipeg, Otterburn, and Steinbeck, along with university campuses. Roger Armbruster says the concerts are not about putting on a performance.
3: Is the whole focus of this team and what they use their sound for. I tell you, it's going to resonate to people both inside and outside of the church.
1: He says the goal is to encourage people and build up the wider Christian community. Portage Prairie runners Connor Pache and Tanner Roy have added another major endurance accomplishment to their summer, completing a full Ironman triathlon in Ottawa. Here's Portage Online's Marissa McFadden with more.
4: The 22-year-old swam 3.8 kilometers, cycled 180 kilometers, and then ran a full marathon, with Roy finishing in 12 hours and 13 minutes, and Pache in 12 hours and 20 minutes. Here's Roy describing how it felt to cross the finish line.
5: Man, a lot of emotion overcoming me for sure. I remember like the sense of joy, but also the sense of, what now?
4: The pair are already looking ahead to several more races this fall. From the Portage Online Newsroom, I'm Marissa McFadden.
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1: A mix of sun and cloud today, windy and 29 degrees. The Humidex 30.

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1: A mix of sun and cloud today, windy and 29 degrees. The Humidex 37. Today's UV index is 7 or high. Mainly cloudy tonight with showers and thunderstorms, windy and a low of 12. Tomorrow it'll be mainly sunny and windy with a high of 27. Periods of rain for Monday night, then on Tuesday sunny and 24. For Wednesday we're expecting a cloudy sky with a high of 23. Current weather conditions and the 7-day forecast can be found anytime on the Napa Auto Parts Portage of Prairie weather page on your Portage online app. I'm Judy Peters.
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Sunday afternoon with Tank Montana and Russo Dickerson, Carrie Underwood on the way for you, as well as Luke Combs back in the saddle. High Valley coming up after Mark Chestnut.

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3: A mix of sun and cloud today, windy and 29 degrees. The Humidex 37. Today's UV index is 7 or high. Mainly cloudy tonight with showers and thunderstorms, windy and a low of 12. Tomorrow it'll be mainly sunny and windy with a high of 27. Periods of rain for Monday night, then on Tuesday sunny and 24. For Wednesday we're expecting a cloudy sky with a high of 23. Current weather conditions and the 7-day forecast can be found anytime

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It's Working, as well as Southbound from Carrie Underwood. Shaboozy's Cowgirl on the way for you, as well as Tim Hicks. And here's Luke Combs, Back in the Saddle.

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4: A mix of sun and cloud today, windy and 29 degrees. The Humidex 37. Today's UV index is 7 or high. Mainly cloudy tonight with showers and thunderstorms, windy and a low of 12. Tomorrow it'll be mainly sunny and windy with a high of 27. Periods of rain for Monday night, then on Tuesday sunny and 24. For Wednesday we're expecting a cloudy sky with a high of 23. Current weather conditions and the 7-day forecast can be found anytime on the Napa Auto Parts Portage of Prairie weather page on your Portage Online app. I'm Judy Peters.

0: It's Evan Burson's South Side of Sober and the great Shaboozy with Cowgirl. If you've never seen the NPR Tiny Desk concerts, they've been going on for years and years and years. Check it out on YouTube. Shaboozy was on just a couple of weeks ago. Great performance he gives. JoJo Mason on the way for you, as well as Keith Urban and Old Dominion coming up next.
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1: I'm Judy Peters. A humid way to end the weekend. Your forecast is coming up. Huddle Portage is expanding its fall programming this year, adding activities focused on practical skills, recreation, and youth connection. New programs

0: Andy Lilly says the organization wants its services to be accessible to everyone.
1: If you're between the ages of 12 and 29, stop by at any time and we'll answer any question you have.
0: A financial workshop is planned for September 15th, while another Xbox event is scheduled for September 29th for youth ages 12 to 15. To find out more about the events, head to the PharmaSave Portage Community Events calendar on Portage Online. An Indigenous-led concert series is coming to communities across southern Manitoba next month with a goal of building bridges between faith and culture. Reporter Corey Canute has the details.
2: The Call of the Drum Tour will feature Broken Walls, Island Breeze, and Joelle and Howard Jolly. Roger Armbruster with Canada Awakening Ministry says the music can bring people together.
3: We are not here to do a performance. We are here to worship.
2: The free concerts begin in Portage September 18th and will continue through September 24th. For Portage Online News, I'm Corey Canute.
0: Portage of Prairie already has millions of dollars committed toward bringing MRI service to the community. Portage Online's Mike Bloom has more.
4: MLA Jeff Bariza says a mobile unit could be brought to Portage once the province gives the go-ahead.
5: We could put a mobile MRI in Portage La Prairie as fast as they could get us a mobile MRI, because the Portage Hospital Foundation has committed to $5 million.
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0: A mix of sun and cloud today, windy and 29 degrees. The Humidex 37. Today's UV index is 7 or high. Mainly cloudy tonight with showers and thunderstorms, windy and a low of 12. Tomorrow it'll be mainly sunny and windy with a high of 27. Periods of rain for Monday night, then on Tuesday, sunny and 24. For Wednesday, we're expecting a cloudy sky with a high of 23. Current weather conditions and the 7-day forecast can be found anytime on the Napa Auto Parts Portage of Prairie weather page on your Portage Online app. I'm Judy Peters.
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It's Tennille Towns, Sunshine's Free, and 3-2-1 from Tucker Wetmore. On the way for you, Jason Aldean, as well as Della Smith, and just ahead of Kane Brown, Sing Along with Randy Travis.

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3: A mix of sun and cloud today, windy and 29 degrees. The Humidex 37. Today's UV index is 7 or high. Mainly cloudy tonight with showers and thunderstorms, windy and a low of 12. Tomorrow it'll be mainly sunny and windy with a high of 27. Periods of rain for Monday night, then on Tuesday, sunny and 24. For Wednesday, we're expecting a cloudy sky with a high of 23. Current weather conditions and the 7-day forecast can be found anytime on the Napa Auto Parts Portage of Prairie weather page on your Portage Online app. I'm Judy Peters.
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Sunday afternoon with Tank Montana. Hard to believe that the end of August is tomorrow. I don't know where August went. I don't know where the summer went. Labor Day, long weekend, next weekend already. Cole Wetzel on the way for you, as well as Dean Brody and Lainey Wilson, all coming up.

0: From dawn till dusk, local farmers are out there working the land. 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
2: A mix of sun and cloud today, windy and 29 degrees. The Humidex 37. Today's UV index is 7 or high. Mainly cloudy tonight with showers and thunderstorms, windy and a low of 12. Tomorrow it'll be mainly sunny and windy with a high of 27. Periods of rain for Monday night, then on Tuesday sunny and 24. For Wednesday we're expecting a cloudy sky with a high of 23. Current weather conditions and the 7-day forecast can be found anytime on the Napa Auto Parts Portage of Prairie weather page on your Portage Online app. I'm Judy Peters.
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0: 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I go fast with these ones. They are probably North Star runners or Adidas. 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
1: It's Dean Brody and the Reklaws. Good Sunday afternoon to you. I'm Tank Montana. Hope you're having a great weekend. Maybe doing some back-to-school shopping this weekend. The only thing I liked about back-to-school shopping was getting

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1: I'm Judy Peters. Ending the weekend with heat and humidity. A look at your forecast after the news. Huddle Portage is preparing fall programs to help local youth connect, learn, and have fun. The Youth Hub serves people ages 12 to 29, offering everything from recreation and life skills to mental health and cultural programming. Youth Hub coordinator Shay Lernowich says the organization aims to be a one-stop resource.
2: So whether it's connecting to resources, accessing mental health services, counselors, recreation, cultural programming, life skills, pretty much you name it, we do it. And if we don't do it, we find a way to solve it.
1: Upcoming activities include a back-to-school pool party on September 3rd and a parent open house September 9th. A Southern Manitoba Cancer Tour is hoping music, worship, and Indigenous culture can help break down walls between people. The Call of the Drum Tour will make stops in Portage Prairie, Niverville, Winnipeg, Otterburn, and Steinbach, along with university campuses. Roger Armbruster says the concerts are not about putting on a performance.
3: Is the whole focus of this team and what they use their sound for. I tell you, it's been a resident.

0: to people both inside and outside of the church.
1: He says the goal is to encourage people and build up the wider Christian community. Portage of Prairie runners Connor Pache and Tanner Roy have added another major endurance accomplishment to their summer, completing a full Ironman triathlon in Ottawa. Here's Portage Online's Marissa McFadden with more.
2: The 22-year-old swam 3.8 kilometers, cycled 180 kilometers, and then ran a full marathon, with Roy finishing in 12 hours and 13 minutes, and Pache in 12 hours and 20 minutes. Here's Roy describing how it felt to cross the finish line.
3: Man, a lot of emotion overcoming me for sure. I remember like this sense of joy, but also this sense of, what now?
2: The pair are already looking ahead to several more races this fall. From the Portage Online Newsroom, I'm Marissa McFadden.
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1: Mainly cloudy tonight with showers and thunderstorms, windy and a low of 12. Tomorrow it'll be mainly sunny and windy with a high of 27. Periods of rain for Monday night, then on Tuesday, sunny and 24. For Wednesday, we're expecting a cloudy sky with a high of 23. Current weather conditions and the 7-day forecast.

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5: Mainly cloudy tonight with showers and thunderstorms, windy and a low of 12. Tomorrow it'll be mainly sunny and windy with a high of 27. Periods of rain for Monday night, then on Tuesday sunny and 24. For Wednesday we're expecting a cloudy sky with a high of 23. Current weather conditions and the 7-day forecast can be found anytime on the Napa Auto Parts Portage of Prairie weather page on your Portage Online app.

It's the James Barker Band. How you doing? I'm Tank Montana, coming up in about 15 minutes today in country music history, as well as Stella Lefty's Boston, Tyler Joe Miller's Under the Influence, after Shaboozey.

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3: Mainly cloudy tonight with showers and thunderstorms, windy and a low of 12. Tomorrow it'll be mainly sunny and windy with a high of 27. Periods of rain for Monday night, then on Tuesday sunny and 24. For Wednesday we're expecting a cloudy sky with a high of 23. Current weather conditions and the 7-day forecast can be found anytime on the Napa Auto Parts Portage of Prairie weather page on your Portage Online app. I'm Judy Peters.
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0: Good afternoon, I'm Tank Montana. This is Today in Country Music History for August 30th. On this date in 1971, Lynn Anderson was number one on the country music album chart with You're My Man, Anderson's fourth studio album. And on this date in 1993, Alabama released Reckless, the first single from their album Cheap Seats, which went to number one on the chart and became the group's 32nd number one country hit. That's Today in Country Music History.
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1: I'm Judy Peters. A humid way to end the weekend. Your forecast is coming up. Huddle Portage is expanding its fall programming this year, adding activities focused on practical skills, recreation,

0: and youth connection. New programs include financial education, journal making, and oversized games, along with Xbox events and other recreational activities. Youth Hub peer coach Randy Lilly says the organization wants its services to be accessible to everyone.
1: If you're between the ages of 12 and 29, stop by at any time and we'll answer any question you have.
0: A financial workshop is planned for September 15th, while another Xbox event is scheduled for September 29th for youth ages 12 to 15. To find out more about the events, head to the PharmaSave Portage Community Events calendar on Portage Online. An Indigenous-led concert series is coming to communities across southern Manitoba next month with a goal of building bridges between faith and culture. Reporter Corey Canute has the details.
2: The Call of the Drum Tour will feature Broken Walls, Island Breeze, and Joel and Howard Jolly. Roger Armbruster with Canada Awakening Ministry says the music can bring people together.
3: We are not here to do a performance. We are here to worship.
2: 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For Portage Online News, I'm Corey Canute.
0: Portage of Prairie already has millions of dollars committed toward bringing MRI service to the community. 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
4: MLA Jeff Bariza says a mobile unit could be brought to Portage once the province gives the go-ahead.
5: We could put a mobile MRI in Portage La Prairie as fast as they could get us a mobile MRI, because the Portage Hospital Foundation has committed to $5 million.
4: He adds the mobile option could provide MRI service closer to home for patients across southern Manitoba. From the Portage Online Newsroom, I'm Mike Bloom.
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6: Portage Online weather.
0: Mainly cloudy tonight with showers and thunderstorms, windy and a low of 12. Tomorrow it'll be mainly sunny and windy with a high of 27. Periods of rain for Monday night, then on Tuesday sunny and 24. For Wednesday we're expecting a cloudy sky with a high of 23. Current weather conditions and the 7-day forecast can be found anytime on the Napa Auto Parts Portage of Prairie weather page on your Portage Online app. I'm Judy Peters.
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3: Mainly cloudy tonight with showers and thunderstorms, windy and a low of 12. Tomorrow it'll be mainly sunny and windy with a high of 27. Periods of rain for Monday night, then on Tuesday sunny and 24.

Wednesday, we're expecting a cloudy sky with a high of 23. Current weather conditions and the 7-day forecast can be found anytime on the Napa Auto Parts Portage of Prairie weather page on your Portage online app. I'm Judy Peters.

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4: Mainly cloudy tonight with showers and thunderstorms, windy and a low of 12. Tomorrow it'll be mainly sunny and windy with a high of 27. Periods of rain for Monday night, then on Tuesday sunny and 24. For Wednesday we're expecting a cloudy sky with a high of 23. Current weather conditions and the 7-day forecast can be found anytime on the Napa Auto Parts Portage of Prairie weather page on your Portage Online app. I'm Judy Peters.
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2: Mainly cloudy tonight with showers and thunderstorms, windy and a low of 12. Tomorrow it'll be mainly sunny and windy with a high of 27. Periods of rain for Monday night, then on Tuesday sunny and 24. For Wednesday we're expecting a cloudy sky with a high of 23. Current weather conditions and the 7-day forecast can be found anytime on the Napa Auto Parts Portage of Prairie weather page on your Portage Online app. I'm Judy Peters.
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6: Mainly cloudy tonight with showers and thunderstorms, windy, and a low of 12. Tomorrow it'll be mainly sunny and windy with a high of 27. Periods of rain for Monday night, then on Tuesday, sunny and 24. For Wednesday, we're expecting a cloudy sky with a high of 23. Current weather conditions and the 7-day forecast can be found anytime on the Napa Auto Parts Portage of Prairie weather page on your Portage Online app. I'm Judy Peters.
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